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6: Morecambe Hills, we've got a truck breakdown on Windsor Road at Seven Hills Road, knocking out a northbound lane. Matraville, got emergency roadworks on Botany Road, southbound at Bambora Point Road. That's closing two lanes. Look out for a speed trap in Rosehill on James Roos Drive between Victoria Road and Grand Avenue North. 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The Kiss Cast, partly cloudy today, tops of 22 degrees in the city and 23 in our west. Right now it's 20 degrees. That's Kiss traffic and weather together.
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0: Teddy Swims, Lose Control on Sydney's number one hit music station, Kiss 106.5. We go from this. When did you get hot? Sabrina Carpenter, When Did You Get Hot? And put it right next to old school anthems from Kistery like this. Jimmy Eat World, The Middle, those and more, they're coming up next right here on Sydney's Kiss 106.5.
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2: Morecambe Hills, we've got a truck breakdown on Windsor Road at Seven Hills Road, knocking out a northbound lane. Matraville got emergency roadworks on Botany Road, southbound at Bambora Point Road. That's closing two lanes. Look out for a speed trap in Rosehill on James Roos Drive between Victoria Road and Grand Avenue North. 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The Kiss Cast, partly cloudy today, tops of 22 degrees in the city and 23 in our west. Right now it's 20 degrees. That's Kiss traffic and weather together.
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5: Holroyd, we've got a multi-vehicle crash eastbound on the M4 approaching Pitt Street. Pimble, we've got a bus and pedestrian accident northbound on the Pacific Highway at Bobbin Head Road. And Tempe, we've got a truck breakdown on the M8 northbound. That one's closing lane one. 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The Kiss Cast, partly cloudy today, tops at 22 degrees in the city and 23 in our west. Right now it's 20 degrees. That's Kiss traffic and weather together.
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22: Sydney traffic.
23: Milton's Point, we've got a multi-vehicle crash on the Carl Expressway approaching the Harbour Bridge. That's closing a lane southbound. Jural, we've got a motorbike crash on New Line Road at James Hendy Drive, slowing a run in both directions. And a whole road, a multi-vehicle crash on the M4 approaching Pitt Street eastbound. 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The Kiss Cast, partly cloudy today, tops of 22 degrees in the city and 23 in our west. Right now it's 21 degrees. That's Kiss traffic and weather together.
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1: Let's get the party started. 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That's when I knew that your heart was scarring. Friends to lovers need a part to star in. Like, wait, babe, let me...

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5: Matraville unscheduled roadworks now underway on Botany Road at Bunbora Point Road. Both other left lanes closed for the southbound run with just the right lane remaining open for now. At Weisman's Ferry, the ferry operating between Old Northern Road and Weisman's Ferry Road at a reduced capacity over the weekend both ways. Bilson's Point, an earlier crash now cleared for the Cull Expressway around the Harbour Bridge southbound. Glow at Sydney Zoo ends this weekend. 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KISS cast, partly cloudy this afternoon, top of 22 degrees. Right now it is 22 degrees. That's KISS traffic and weather together.
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0: Sydney's number one hit music station, Kiss 106.5, where we take you from this. Teddy Swims, Mr. Know-It-All, and put it right next to old school anthems from Kistery like this. Eminem's The Real Slim Shady, those and more, they're coming up next right here on Sydney's Kiss 106.5.
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5: Matraville unscheduled road works now underway on Botany Road at Bumbora Point Road. Both other left lanes closed for the southbound run with just the right lane remaining open for now. Weissman's Ferry, the ferry between the Old Northern Road and Weissman's Ferry Road, is operating at a reduced capacity over the weekend both ways. At Rosehill, racing on today at Rosehill Gardens, extra traffic in the area. 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Kiss Cast, partly cloudy this afternoon, top of 22. Right now, sitting on that top of 22 degrees. That's Kiss, traffic and weather together.
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0: The Lumineers, ho hey, Sydney's number one hit music station. This is Kiss 106.5. Dan Hill here this afternoon, taking you from this. And put it right next to old school anthems from Kistery like this. Jay-Z and Alicia Keys' Empire State of Mind. Wouldn't mind a trip to New York right now. Those and more playing next here at Sydney's Kiss 106.5.
1: Sydney traffic.
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3: West Ryde, we have a two-car crash, Victoria Road at Shaftesbury Road with very slow traffic in both directions. The road is closed eastbound with the right turn lane also closed for the westbound run. At Bonnyrigg, a broken down car, Elizabeth Drive at Montgomery Road with the left lane closed for the westbound run. At Weissman's Ferry, the ferry between the Old Northern Road and Weissman's Ferry Road operating at a reduced capacity over the weekend both ways. Australia Post proudly supports the Australian Red Cross to help communities impacted by disaster. 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KISSCAST, partly cloudy this afternoon, top of 22 degrees. Right now it's actually 23 degrees. That's KISS traffic and weather together.
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0: 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Hello, you're with Kat Markey. Everyone's seen Off Campus by now, right? You've at least heard of the show. Everyone's talking about it.
1: So what, I help you study and you play my fake boyfriend to get Justin's attention? Deal.
0: It is such a good show. I mean, I've imagined that that's me. Do you know what? We want you to literally live it every morning next week. Get this. We're going to take you off campus. We're going to fly you, United Airlines, to Vancouver, where the TV show was filmed. You're going to stay there, party in the real locations of the show. You're going to be living your off-campus life. How good is that? Your chance to win from Monday morning, 6 a.m., exclusive to KISS. Good luck.

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1: On Kiss, your number one hit music station. This has been so much fun. It's been really intense, actually. The last few weeks playing this game, it's you, it's 10 questions, it's 60 seconds on the clock and the chance to flip your life, win $1 million. I mean, that'd just set you up forever, yeah? That is an instant plane to Europe and you just don't have to leave there for 6 months. Just go on a six-month holiday. That is tickets to your favourite concerts when they come to town forevermore, like Harry Styles. Going to be here at the end of the year. Imagine having tickets to him, front row as well. Oh, or maybe a private suite. Watching from above. That'd be pretty awesome. I'm going to play Harry Styles in the next 10 minutes for you, American Girls. While I'm doing this, register kiss.com.au to play Kiss's Million Dollar Pop Quiz. Back again Monday morning at 7 and 8.
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4: Matraville unscheduled roadworks now underway on Botany Road and Bumbora Point Road. Both other left lanes closed for the southbound run, with just the right lane remaining open for now. At West Ride, a two-car crash now clear for Victoria Road at Shaftesbury Road. Victoria Road is now reopened for the eastbound run after earlier closure, with traffic on the recovery. 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Kisscast, dropping to 15 degrees overnight. Showers on the radar for tomorrow, top of 21. Right now, 23 degrees. That's Kiss, traffic and weather together.
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22: 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Hello, Alana. You've had us on like just all day, right? You've been driving?
23: Oh, my God. 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I love Kiss.
22: Nice.
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22: 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You love DJ Triple XL, yeah? 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
1: You blush whenever I come near you.
2: 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I don't blush.
1: Oh, yeah?
0: You got to check it out. It's just so sexy and saucy. I love it. Do you know what? We're going to let you literally live your off-campus life next week. Flying United Airlines to Vancouver, where the TV show was filmed. 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
1: Let's get the party started. 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Like, wait, babe, let me

0: 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And next week, I mean, everyone's talking about that show Off Campus. You've seen it, right? It's so hot and sexy.
1: So what, I help you study and you play my fake boyfriend to get Justin's attention? Deal.
0: It's literally my guilty pleasure. Get this, you can live your off-campus life because next week we're sending you off campus. We're going to fly you, United Airlines, to Vancouver where the hit TV show was shot. You get to stay there, party in all of the real locations of the TV show. Holy heck, I wish I could win this. I wish I didn't work here. I wish I could be you winning this Monday morning from 6 a.m. only on Kiss.

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Hello, you're with Kat Markey this afternoon. $1 million. 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That is, let's be honest, a one-way trip to Europe. 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Now enjoy Kiss new music. This is Olivia Rodrigo. It's called The Cure. All the

0: Saturday afternoon on KISS, your number one hit music station. Back to the music in literally seconds, I promise you. He's choosing Texas, I can tell. First time we added Ella Langley to the playlist, I was like, oh, here we go. Another country song. But the more I listen to it, the more I'm like, damn, girl. Like, it's really catchy. Once you learn all the lyrics, you can't not sing along to Choosin' Texas. It's coming up for you. And it's in our DNA, right? Every time an Eminem song comes on, you have to sing the lyrics. Even if you only know like 15% of them, you sing along anyway, right? Gonna go back in history with this one as well. Music's back in just a moment. Keep it KISS.
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0: 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Keep it Kiss. 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
0: 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Set you up for life. I mean, just tick a bunch of boxes, yeah, that you need to do, Sarah. What have you got coming up, did you say?
2: So my fiancé and I are getting married in 2027, Ooh. So it could go towards that. Yay. Or even our house, go towards our house deposit.
0: Amazing. First home?
2: Yes.
0: Oh, mate, $1 million, that'd get your dream home, your dream wedding, and you'd have so much money left over after that as well. How good. All right, while I'm playing Josh Fawaz, Aussie DJ, Like a Prayer in the next 10 minutes, I need you to register at kiss.com.au so that you can play Kiss's $1 million pop quiz, because we're going to play again Monday morning at 7 and 8 a.m.
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4: 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Skipper Sophie Molyneux says they're embracing the high-stakes clash.
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23: 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G-Flip, Bed on Fire, has been featured in the TV show Off Campus, which currently is the biggest show in the world. And it's incredible to see Aussie homegrown music having a massive international moment. I love this song, and I'm so excited to play it right now.

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0: kick-ons you've ever been to. Will and Woody keeping you up.
1: I'm going to say that's a soft drink.
2: Can you hear it?
3: It's a beer.
2: No!
3: Can you hear it?
4: Beer.
3: Darcy, no. Darcy, no. Darcy, no.
5: Keep it in mind that, Amber, if you get 16 cans in a row, you win $10,000. Now, before the song, you had your guess for can number 5. You said beer.
1: Yeah.
5: I feel like I can tell from the tone of your voice that we did give it away before the song. Unfortunately, it was a soft drink, Amber. I'm so sorry. You're a good player, though, Amber. You're a very good player.
1: Thank you.
5: Well done. Nice to meet you. Have a great weekend. Let's go to Charlie.
4: Good on you, Amber. Geez, Woody's up and about. I tell you what, you're up and about, mate.
5: The Oxy Shred is hitting.
4: Charlie, have you had an Oxy Shred before, Charlie?
6: No, I haven't had an Oxy Shred.
4: Do you know what it is?
6: No.
4: Oh, it's these drinks that all the chicks are drinking at the moment, mate. It's just
5: energy in a can. It's energy in a can.
4: It's just bloody someone hell. Put a bikini on a Red Bull, I think, is basically what I'm looking at right now. They're all raving about it. Well, Woods just sculled one before the show started.
5: I can't stop moving. I can't sit down, Charlie. And, mate, I want to crack some cans for you. So, beer or soft drink?
6: Let's do it.
5: Here's can one.
6: Oh, that's a beer, I reckon.
5: Charlie!
4: Nice, Chaz. Nice, nice. Strong.
5: Really strong.
4: Let's go can two for Charlie.
6: Not strong.
4: Let's go can two for Charlie.
5: Straight in.
6: That's a soft drink.
4: Yes.
5: Chazalenko.
4: Nice.
5: Well done,
4: Very
5: Chaz.
4: Very good. Very good. Chuck, Chuckleberry Finn. Can three. Let's go.
6: I'm going to go soft drink.
4: Oh, yes.
5: Charlie. What do you do with yourself, Charlie?
4: Charlie.
5: I'm detecting some hot ears there.
6: Oh, I'm just a bartender.
5: Oh, so you'd hear it a lot, Charlie.
6: Yeah, you've come around it all day.
4: Whoa. Wow.
5: All right. We've
4: good
5: got
4: on
5: a
4: you.
5: Bit of an inside job here.
4: Here we go.
6: Yeah.
4: Bit of an inside job. Settle down,
5: mate. Let's go to can four.
4: Settle down.
6: Oh, that's a beer.
4: Yes.
5: Yeah, Charlie.
4: Yes. Yes.
5: I reckon if you work at a bar, Charlie, you might even be able to tell me what beer that was. This isn't part of the game, but just entertain me.
6: Is it an Aussie beer? You going to give me a hint?
4: Yeah, it's an Aussie beer.
6: I'm going to go with Carlton.
4: Oh, no.
5: Starts with C.
4: Played the percentages, though.
5: It's a Coopers. It's a Coopers.
4: Good for you.
6: Pretty.
5: All right, Charlie. Struth almighty. You're up to can five. Let's go.
4: Can five.
6: All right, let's do it.
4: I think in poker they'd call this a five can, Charlie.
6: Oh, that's a beer.
4: Oh, Charlie.
5: Sorry, Charlie.
4: There's a Coke Zero. The Coke Zeros they're so dodgy.
5: I opened that awfully as well.
4: It was a really bad crack. Everyone was on Charlie's team.
5: Yeah, I was on board Charlie. I think I was trying too hard. That's my problem. I tried
4: Thanks
5: too
4: for playing, Charlie. It's nice to meet you. Where do you work? Where do you work, Charlie?
6: Thank you.
4: Where do you work, Charlie?
6: Oh, where do I work? Yeah. I work in Beach Road in Bondi.
4: Oh, there you go. So better go and see Charlie. For a beer this weekend. Anything they can say, Charlie, to get a discounted beer from you?
6: I just asked for me. I'm one of the managers.
4: There we go.
5: Charlie, we'll be down. We'll be down, Charlie. Bloody oath, we'll be down.
6: I'm expecting you, boys.
4: Ask for Charlie. Beach Road in Bondi, did you say?
6: Yeah.
4: Yeah, love that. There you go. Is that a pub, the Beach Road? No, it's not.
6: Yeah, it's the pub. Beach Road Hotel.
4: Love that. There you go.
5: See you soon, Charlie. We knock off at 6. all right.
6: See ya.
5: See ya, Charlie.
4: See ya, Charlie.
5: Have a good one. Oh, that's all we're doing. No one else? Wrap it up.
4: Fair enough. Wow, all right. Well, hard to wrap there. But, all right, just kick us out at the bottom. Find a joke, boys. Find an out. Commercial radio.
5: This is on us now. I've got nothing.
4: It does feel that way. What was that, Annalise?
7: How's the Oxy Shred feeling?
5: I can't sit down. I don't know how you sit
4: down. Are you that
5: after
4: high?
5: You've had an Oxy Shred. Excuse me?
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0: Like those mates that just want to keep going. It's Will and Woody keeping you up.
1: Let's do our, what are we doing? Freedom Fridays. Let's go.
2: They may take our lives, but they'll never take your freedom.
3: I'll go first.
1: So I should explain.
4: Oh, my God. We should probably explain that an Oxy Shred is an energy drink.
1: But I don't think this is not an energy drink, mate. This is more than that. I've never experienced this in my life. Because you guys were saying it's like a coffee. It's not like a coffee. It's like I've just had 20 coffees.
5: It's way better than a coffee.
1: It's way, yeah, 100%. I've never felt better in my life. This is the best. This is the best I've ever felt in my life.
5: Right, you look now. Great too.
1: Thank you. I feel like I'm glowing. I feel hotter.
5: Got a glow about you.
1: I feel hot though, like very hot. Anyway,
4: you know what's so funny? I'm really glad we've done this because the girls were trying to tell us why. No, you don't feel up and about. You just feel balanced.
1: No, that's so calm.
5: Yeah,
1: as
5: we
1: this.
5: Do.
1: I'm up and about, but I am calm too. Like I feel very focused.
4: And you came across that way.
1: Okay, Freedom Fridays. Look at me, focused.
4: Yeah.
1: So we pitch too many ideas.
4: We do.
1: The producers leave some on the cutting room floor. Appalling. We get a chance every Friday to re-pitch.
4: We do.
1: An idea that we think is gold. Now, Wilbur, I let this slip yesterday.
4: Oh, yeah. What do you mean you let it slip? Well, as in like you told me accidentally or you didn't get to do it yesterday?
1: I didn't, both.
4: Oh, okay.
1: And I let it slip on air because I was angry that it wasn't chosen.
4: Okay.
1: I think a hot bit is just calling Dad and see if he's having a nap.
4: Oh, yeah.
1: I don't know why I find that so funny, but he's a guy, he's in his 70s and right, like 4:30, 4:35 right now. It's just, I think, peak nap time, but maybe too late. And this is the kind of discussion that I was hoping to have on air.
4: Okay.
1: So someone just calls up.
4: Yeah.
1: And then they're playing.
4: So it's someone like we are. Oh, so a caller.
1: A caller goes and we ask them, is my dad napping or not?
4: Yeah.
1: All right.
4: Oh, yeah. Maybe I can throw a prize in there for them. Like, what have I got here? I've got some double pass to go to Disclosure Day, the movie.
1: Yeah. So you get the movie tickets and all you have to say is if dad is asleep or not asleep.
4: So you have to guess whether Woody's dad's asleep or not.
1: And then we just call him.
4: That's very good. I like that.
1: That's a great
4: name. I like it a lot.
1: I said benchmark when I pitched it.
4: Oh, you said that.
1: Don't laugh. Why are you laughing at my face? I said.
4: It feels like a benchy to me.
1: Great. Like,
4: did you have a catchy name to go with it? That's what'll get it into the benchmark territory.
1: Oh, no. Nah, I was just calling it Is Dad Napping.
4: I mean, name's on the tin.
1: Yeah.
4: Name's on the tin. I like it.
1: Yeah.
4: I think it's fantastic.
1: Yeah. Anyway, what's your...
4: No, let's go with that.
1: Yes.
4: I think that's awesome.
1: All right.
4: So you just call in right up next.
1: Excuse me.
4: Don't burp into the microphone.
1: Sorry, mate. I sculled it too. It's very fizzy.
4: So people call up right now, 13-1065. Do you think... What's the matter?
5: You only have one caller.
1: Yeah.
4: Yeah, we'll choose the caller. That's your job.
5: We don't need people to call. We just need one person to call.
4: Well, lots of people are going to want to play. Lots of people are going to want to play. How dare you?
1: Here they
4: come. This is a hot bit.
1: Now talk to them all. Do the work. Do the work out there. Talk to them all.
5: This is shocking.
4: Oh, wow. All right. Now, if you want to open up the feedback during the show, we can do that.
5: No, we'll wait for show notes later.
4: Yeah, it'll get messy.
1: We haven't even done the bit. You'll be blown away. You're about to be blown. Now put your headset on and answer some calls.
4: Yes. Wow. I've been waiting a while for you to say that. You've had a bit about you today, mate. I like it.
1: Oxy Shreds.
4: Yeah, you've got a bit of spite in you. The dog's got a bit of bite in it.
1: Yeah. Ruff, ruff.
4: Yes.
1: Yeah, I'm
4: yes, in. You said to Annalise earlier, you don't have to be here. Wow.
1: Yeah, mate. Bloody hell. That was actually pre-Oxy Shred.
4: Was it really?
1: Yeah, I'm just up and about today.
4: Just that day.
1: It's just the idea just of Oxy that day. Shred, maybe.
4: Okay, so 13-1065, have a guess. Do you think Woody's dad's napping?
1: Yep.
4: And if you get it right, it's a double pass to Disclosure Day, the movie.
1: Bang.
4: Oh, then we can have a couple of people on here and the winner gets the tickets. There you go.
1: I think that's great, Will. Lots
4: of upside.
0: Don't keep Will and Woody just to yourself. Roll down your window and crank it up. I double dare you. It's Will and Woody on Kiss.
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0: in the Woody. You're either up early, up late, or maybe you're still out.
1: Bloody oath. Maybe you're heading to kick-ons right now. You're in the cab, you're in a car share, or maybe you've got a Dezo driver, you're heading towards kick-ons, and you're probably thinking to yourself, ooh, it's a cute boy that I'm interested in, but I just don't know how to talk to that cute boy. Well, listen to us right now because we're going to have some sparkling banter and conversation and just bring it up with those cute boys like you thought of it yourself.
0: Yep.
1: That's our gift to you.
0: Yep. I don't want to be involved in that.
1: Okay. That's just advice from Uncle Woody here.
0: Oh, don't go yourself. Really, really, really sick. All right. Woody.
2: Let's get the party started. See you at the bar, you was hardly talking. That's when I knew that your heart was scarring. Friends to lovers need a part to star in. Like, wait, babe, let me

0: happens after midnight, except these two. It's Will and Woody keeping you up.
1: I love this. Woods, we got a text earlier today.
2: Yes.
1: I was shocked, because on Reddit I saw earlier this woman putting her little dog in a special coat with spikes on the back because she said he might get attacked by an eagle. And I thought that was a joke. But no, lo and behold, we got a text from a woman who said, guys, I'm walking my toy Cavoodle, 4 kilos, 2 years old at the Oval earlier, and an eagle tried to pick him up this morning.
2: Unbelievable. We obviously had so many questions about this incident that happened this morning. So we've given Charlie a call and she joins us right now. Hello, Charlie.
3: Hello.
2: Firstly, thank you so much for the text message, Charlie. We obviously love it.
1: Yes, we love the text line, 0429 13 1065 Woods.
2: Please take us to this morning, Charlie. Just run us through it. What happened?
3: So usually I go to the football oval in, like locally in Melton, but they were doing like the grass lawn mowing or whatever.
2: Uh-huh.
3: So I went next best, the Ainsbury football oval. It's actually, funnily enough, like home of the Eagles, their football team is called.
2: Oh, there you go.
1: Ironic. Great. Let's cure the Alanis Morris.
3: So I was in my pajamas, in my dressing gown. I had my partner's freaking size 12 slippers on, and I'm throwing the ball to my my little dog. He's just a 4 kilo toy Cavoodle. He's just so small.
2: Yeah.
3: And I'm throwing the ball, like, you know, with the tennis.
2: The tennis thing to help you throw it. Yeah, I'm with you.
3: So I put that flying. Yeah. He's running, and the next minute this eagle is just swirling around us, above us.
2: Yeah.
3: Gone down, tried to grab him.
2: When you say gone down and tried to grab him, so it has gone for a swoop and got the talons out and gone to pick him up but missed.
3: Yeah, missed.
2: Holy moly.
1: Did he dodge it? Did your little guy dodge it? This is kind of like Pokemon. This is like animal fighting. This is like a Pikachu versus a Pidgeot.
3: Yeah, absolutely. He was just oblivious, like in his own little world. He was oblivious, and I was saying, Tootsie, come here.
2: You're yelling out to Toots, and so Toots is still having the time of his life, not realizing that an eagle's trying to pick him up. So how many times did the eagle try to swoop Tootsie?
3: It circled back around probably a good 5-6 times, and I was bloody chasing it with the tennis thrower thing. So Tootsie kept running, trying to chase the ball because he kept thinking I was throwing the ball. So he kept running away from me, and the eagle kept trying to pick him up. Oh, my God, my heart was dropping out of my hand.
2: So was there, Charlie, any contact with Tootsie? Did Tootsie, like, cop a talon?
3: No, I quickly grabbed him and I put him under my bloody dressing gown. I was barefoot. Wow, I was kicked off the slippers and I was running.
1: Wow.
2: Did the eagle come for you then when you had Tootsie in the road?
3: No, there was actually a lady walking laps, and I'm not sure if she left because of the eagle or she left because I look like a crazy woman. I quickly scooped him up and I grabbed him and I ran to the car and I took off.
1: Oh, that's great.
3: I'm never going back there.
1: Well, you could. I mean, like, you know, if Tootsie gets to an age where, you know, he might be senile and very sick, you know, it might be a way out.
2: Cheap way.
1: It might be a way out for him.
2: Cheap way.
1: He learns how to fly before he...
2: Peter might have some issues, but it's cheap.
1: Take him off into the sunset.
2: It's cheap.
3: I was lucky that I didn't search it up first on ChatGPT or try Snapchat it first. It'll be gone.
1: So are you going to get him, Charlie, one of those little coats with... spikes on the back so that eagles...
3: Oh, you know what? If I move to Ainsbury, I might have to look into it.
2: Can't be too careful, I reckon.
1: But the good thing is, though, the little fella, Tootsie, doesn't...
3: I'm aware that this is even happening.
1: He doesn't know. So Tootsie's just gone and chased the ball and had no idea
2: and
1: that
2: then
1: he came...
2: And then been like, Mum, why are you putting me in your robe?
1: He had no idea that an eagle was... That's beautiful. That's what I love about these dogs. They're idiots.
2: Do eagles get the taste for things? Like, has the eagle got the taste for Tootsie? Do you think?
1: Like,
2: you know how magpies have facial recognition.
1: I reckon the eagle's gone home and tonight he's dreaming of Absolutely. Well, barbecued Toots.
2: He's also been embarrassed. He goes home to his mates.
1: Absolutely.
2: And words got out. They're like, sorry, mate, you tried to get Tootsie.
1: You got beaten by a Cavoodle.
2: Yeah, yeah, yeah. He's the laughing stock of the Eagle community. There's no doubt about it.
1: Oh, Charlie, you can have a double pass to go and see Disclosure Day in the movie. Thanks so much for coming on the air and sharing that. That was awesome.
3: That's no really.
1: Worries. We hope Toots is okay. We're thinking of
3: He doesn't know. Well, he doesn't know, it won't hurt him.
1: Yeah.
2: Bloody oath.
1: Couldn't agree. He's couldn't agree more. Life. And that's why I'll double down on it. If he needs to be put down, I personally would like to be taken up on the wings of eagles rather than a lethal injection. If I was a dog,
2: yeah,
1: if
2: sure.
1: I had a choice.
2: Sure, mate, sure. Well, I can get an eagle to pick you up if you want later in life. No dramas, mate.
0: Up late or up early? It's Will and Woody keeping you up.
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0: This is Kiss. You're with Chris and Amy in the morning. I have had a new experience with my 8-year-old Henry lately because he's actually really sporty. We didn't pick him as a sporty one, but he's doing great at soccer, swimming, running. Him and his best mate at school, Hayden, they win everything sporting-wise, the two of them. So then they go to zone. Or the next one. And at the moment, and similar with soccer, Henry's been chosen for this training squad with like promising players, really good players. So I'm experiencing, Henry experiencing that he's not the best. And you go, oh, right, I'm good at my little school. Like I can kick everyone's butt at the school down the road. Right, zone, oh.
1: You're at the back.
0: I'm eighth.
1: And
0: it's watching an 8-year-old be humbled. It's difficult, but it's a very important lesson. His mate Hayden's just the same, like wins everything and does not handle being humbled.
1: It's the same at my school. My kids are at a really small school and Bobby's actually really good. He's got loads of stamina, so he does really well cross country.
0: Yeah.
1: He'll come first and then he goes off to zone and he'll come like 14th. And then if he goes on to like regional or something, he comes like 70th.
0: I'm guessing he's not going to state.
1: I'm kind of like, do you even really want to go to regional? Like, it's.
0: Do you really want me to drive you 4 hours to the equestrian centre?
1: You know, you love your kids and you want them to do really well at their chosen sport, but I don't know if I ever really want my kid to be like exceptionally good, because there goes your life.
0: Yeah.
1: Like, I've got a friend of mine whose son is a really skilled soccer player. So much so that I think when he was like 11, he was in reps and he got scouted by, you know, the English Premier League soccer team. Somebody from Arsenal had come out. So what they do is they come out to Australia and the States and everything, and they go out to these rep soccer teams and they kind of hand select one or two players and they offer them this kind of scholarship over in their Arsenal soccer
0: their development squads.
1: That's right. Yeah. And so these, a couple of ours, friends of ours, they have literally uprooted their entire life and moved to the UK. And I mean, don't get me wrong, the UK is a fun time when you're 21 and you can travel and go to Malaga and Greek islands and all this stuff. But to live there permanently, it's pretty depressing.
0: Worth the gamble though, because I mean, if he does, I mean, say he gets picked up and plays for Arsenal, I mean, you know, that's what, $80 million a year?
1: I know, but like, yeah. It's a big call, and obviously he's an incredible soccer player. I've never seen him, but it's a huge sacrifice on one's life. Like, her husband has a building company, so he kind of flies to and from Australia, which, just, you know. And then the other son that they've got, he kind of just has to go along for the journey.
0: The average one.
1: Yeah. I don't think he's average, but he's definitely not as, I guess, skilled.
0: Hey, you're not special, but on the upside, you get to come to the UK. Watch your brother do good stuff.
1: Watch your brother just take over the world on the soccer pitch. And
0: apparently rowing's the worst. It's like 4 a.m. alarm to be at the regatta or whatever the hell it is at 5
1: like
0: a.m. and things like that. Mm. But if your kid's doing rowing, they're probably at a private school, so suck it up and get the nanny to take them. Because who the hell's going to a private school?
1: Yeah, I don't know. I'm happy for my kids to be just like mid-range. Be really good, maybe play reps, but I'm not moving my life around. Like, I'm not moving to the UK.
0: Keep your head down. Go with the flow.
1: Yeah.
0: It's like this show, actually. Actually, I think that's our show mission statement, particularly at the moment.
1: Yes.
0: Here on Kiss. Yeah. We'll just keep our heads down.
1: Heads down, bum up. Yeah. Just get the job done.
0: Get it done. Stay
1: employed.
0: I
1: don't know why our bums were up. Why are our bums up?
0: Yeah, that was the job interview. Chris and Amy on Kiss.
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0: It should feel wild and free. 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Metal jaws closing around you. 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A message from the New South Wales Government. Like a

0: Kiss with Chris and Amy in the morning. We were chatting during the week, as we do.
1: As we do.
0: We call it a planning meeting. Yeah.
1: We plan stuff.
0: We chat. Anyway, I got a really surprising reaction to a question I asked you and our producer, Ego, who was there as well, about soap. Because Georgie asked me, she said, oh, when you're at the shops, can you put on the shopping list some new bath gel for the boys? I went, bath gel? Because, you know, there's a million different types. There's the Palmolive and the fancy ones. And I said, I'll just buy them some soap, like bars of soap. She looked at me like I was an alien. And went, bars of soap?
1: I went,
0: you know, like I've used my entire life and they're perfectly normal.
1: They're so vintage now. That's like literally what my great-grandmother used to use.
0: Now, there's a mental image.
1: Well, exactly.
0: Your great-grandmother with the imperial leather.
1: The imperial leather. That's exactly what she used to buy as well.
0: Hell for leather.
1: Imperial leather or palm olive. I think there was like a study that came out that said there's actually so many germs that live on these cakes of soap or soap bars that they're actually more unhygienic than what you realize. So you think about it. My son goes to the toilet, drops a number two, wipes himself, gets a little bit on his hand, picks up a bar of soap, and he's washing his hands, puts the soap down. Surely there's some fecal matter left on those bars of soap.
0: Yeah, okay. I've got double standards, though. I don't want to see a bar of soap next to a hand basin.
1: So where do you want it?
0: In the shower. And it's my shower. I'm the only one that uses it. So it's okay to leave that single pube on the top of it.
1: Yes. Pubes get stuck on them all the time.
0: And it's my bar of soap. I thought, these guys are crazy, right? I'm right. The world hasn't changed that much around me.
1: Mm-hmm.
0: And I went to the shops and there's like two different types of bars of soap. You can, and it's Imperial Leather and Palmolive.
1: Yeah.
0: And then 100 different brands of gels and foams.
1: Body wash.
0: And I tried one of them. One of them was like vanilla and strawberry.
1: Yeah.
0: I got out of the shower and smelt like a milkshake.
1: Kids love smelling like cupcakes these days.
0: I'm a man. I don't want to smell like a milkshake.
1: Just not on Facebook Marketplace.
0: And I don't want to smell fruity. I just.
1: Do you want to smell like?
0: I want
1: palm olive.
0: I want my ass to smell like a fresh laundry, just soap.
1: Yeah.
0: You know, I don't want milkshake.
1: I remember my mum and dad used to buy those bars of soap when I was a little girl and you wash yourself down there, it would sting. I don't think they're good for the whole pH balance and whatnot in females' bodies. Yeah.
0: Yeah. Well, I mean, I'm not.
1: Sure for you washing your pubes and whatnot, it's fine. You buy your bar of soap and don't think twice about it.
0: I'll just use it externally.
1: Exactly. Do that then.
0: I mean, there's thorough cleaning, but not.
1: Yeah. No, you're not wedging.
0: Not all the way.
1: You don't need to
0: wedge
1: it.
0: Okay,
1: no.
0: Sure. Okay, it's Chris and Amy in the morning. Happy Sunday, everyone. Probably on your way to church. listening to this garbage.
1: God bless.
0: We're going to check what the mums of Australia are talking about, though, right now. The Facebook Mums group is coming up next on Kiss.
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3: 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Hey,
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7: Hey, good morning again, everyone.
8: Good morning.
7: Thanks to the newsroom for that update.
8: Yes.
7: Love the. Well, you don't. I know you don't listen to the news or whatever.
8: I didn't listen to that either.
7: I know. You were literally like, how about that guy getting his head cut off? And I'm like, don't worry about it.
8: I know. I don't want to know.
7: Just don't listen to the
8: news.
7: They're
8: all sickening.
7: But the World Cup is good news. It's happening in LA, back in America.
8: Oh, okay.
7: The football World Cup.
8: Well, I do know this. They are playing across three different countries. Mexico, America, and Canada. Guys, look at me.
7: You know more than me about
8: football. Yeah, Ryan told me that, so brought that in.
7: Cool.
8: Yeah.
7: I know Australia are playing today.
8: Yes,
7: I know
8: 2 p.m. They're playing against Turkey. Yes.
7: Damn it, I hate it when they give you a sheet. I hate it when you know the basics.
8: I knew that.
7: I didn't.
8: I knew that from Ryan, though.
7: No, but I must admit I'm probably, like a lot of people, not a huge soccer fan.
8: Will you watch it, though?
7: Yeah, I'll get on the bandwagon because there's an energy around these events. Any World Cup, whether it's cricket, rugby, even if the sport's kind of boring, you can get into the World Cup atmosphere.
8: Listen, cricket's probably one I'll pass on, but I actually reckon I'll watch this game.
7: Mm.
8: The Australian team is in with a real chance.
7: I bet your sheet doesn't say that. Where did you hear that, darling?
8: It doesn't. Yes. From some soccer guru.
7: Which soccer guru said Australia is a real chance?
8: Ed Cavalier or something?
7: Ed Cavalier from the UE ads reckons, he goes, you can save money with UE and Australia a real chance with the World Cup. I assume he means against Turkey.
8: Maybe it was just being nice.
7: We're not a chance. We're not a chance to win the World Cup.
8: Go the Aussies.
7: Hey, if we can beat a few teams on the way, that'd be nice.
8: I hope the Australians win now just to rot Chris Cage.
7: Yeah, get into it.
8: Undo-stress.
7: If Ricky Martin released a cricket song, would you get into the cricket World
8: Absolutely
7: Cup?
8: Absolutely not.
7: Leg before wicket.
8: No,
7: doesn't work.
8: As if this doesn't want to make you shake your boobies.
7: It just makes me want to go to South America and have a few
8: beers.
7: Go to
8: Rio Carnival.
7: It's Chris and Amy in the morning coming up. Mm. What's Ryan done?
8: Mm.
7: Well, he's ruined a toilet. That's what he's done. But wait till you hear how. No one's going anywhere for this. It's coming up next, Chris and Amy on Kiss.

0: knew it.
1: Chris and Amy in the morning.
2: Yeah.
1: You were telling me your husband, Ryan, has been a bit of a Noah Kahn this week, and you need to do this segment. It's What's Ryan Done? This segment's back, baby!
0: Bad boy, and it brings us so much joy. What's Ryan done this week?
2: Oh, God, I missed that.
1: Thank you to Creed for recording the intro. What has the big fella done this week?
2: The big man mountain? Listen... He's done what I'm assuming both of you men have done as well.
1: Who are you talking to?
2: Well, you and Ego, our producer. He's also listening.
1: No one can see him.
2: Well, okay.
1: No one cares
2: about
1: him.
2: There are two men in the room with me.
1: Actually, Ego is going to come and talk to us in a minute. There's a story about,
2: about his button.
1: About erections. So don't go anywhere. But, so what happened to the toilet?
2: Okay, so it was over the long weekend. He had drawn the short straw. He had to get up earlier than me, take the one of our sons to soccer. And I got up about half an hour later, walked into the bathroom, and my lovely dear husband had obviously used the toilet and just absolutely bombed it. He'd had KFC the night before, and the following morning.
1: Yeah, we get the picture, yeah.
2: Yeah, I'm not going to go into specific details.
1: Train spotting.
2: Yeah, pretty much train spotting. It was. And I stood there for a minute. I took a beat, staring at it. And then I took a photo.
1: Why'd you stare at it?
2: Because I was just in shock. I mean, he's obviously not seen it because I don't even think he would have left it in the state that it was in seen it.
1: We said we weren't going to go into details and we won't, but
2: I won't.
1: He'd flushed.
2: He had flushed.
1: Yeah, okay, but yeah.
2: But he'd obviously sat on the toilet back to front or I don't know what had happened. But
1: I hate it. Well, he'd just woken up, you're a bit groggy and, you know, suddly you're half asleep and you straddle the toilet and sit on it backwards because you're just not yourself in the morning. Before my coffee, I'm always sitting backwards on toilets.
2: Literally. But I took a photo of it and I sent it to him and I said, you are a f***ing animal because I want him to know that, like, I'm not okay with cleaning that. I can't look at that. So I am going to clean it, but I took a photo as evidence. It's still in my phone, actually. I won't dig it up. Well, let's not put it on the Kiss socials.
1: I want to see it.
2: No, I'll show you. But I was just like, in what world were you not taught to, like, have some decorum about you and some respect for your wife and have a quick check?
1: Is there a brush?
2: There is a brush.
1: There's a brush next to the toilet.
2: There's a brush because I use it daily.
1: For a reason.
2: On Ryan.
1: Yeah.
2: And all of the kids that also love to use my toilet. But
1: do you have the same dilemma as I have with the kids, though? Because my kids are like literally leave the bathroom like train spotting every time they're in there. Bodily.
2: Yeah.
1: Yeah, everywhere.
2: Yeah.
1: I look at what Ryan's left there, the stains.
2: A little message for me, yeah.
1: And I go, oh, do I clean it now? I really don't feel like it. You know, I've
2: but it
1: dries.
2: Hardens.
1: It goes. I don't know what's in poo, but it's like
2: cement,
1: super glue. It's like porridge when it dries against porcelain.
2: Yes,
1: yeah, it is.
2: Yeah, it's horrendous.
1: Rock solid.
2: Yeah,
1: so you got to do it right away.
2: That's exactly right. And I very bitterly cleaned it, but I let him know. And you know what he wrote back to me?
1: Mm-hmm.
2: Ha ha ha ha ha ha ha! He just laughed in my face via text. And he's in the doghouse. Yeah.
1: Did you send it into ratemypoo.com? Remember that site?
2: I do remember that site,
1: actually.
2: I love
1: that you know that.
2: Mate, I grew up with brothers.
1: Yeah.
2: I'm pretty sure they've sent their poos in.
1: Yeah.
2: I wonder if it still exists.
1: Is it our age?
2: Hang on.
1: Now, you get up Ryan's photo,
2: okay.
1: And I'll see if ratemypoo.com still exists.
2: Okay.
1: Oh, there's a TikTok page, Rate My Poo.
2: Okay.
1: I think the original ratemypoo.com's gone.
2: Oh, I found it.
1: You've got to warn me before you hold that up. Was that ratemypoo.com or was that Ryan, that photo? That was the Ryan photo.
2: That was Ryan's photo, yeah, sorry.
1: And that's after a flush, huh?
2: Yeah, yes it is. See what I'm married to?
1: Yeah, I know.
2: Yeah.
1: You're right. He's an animal.
2: He's an animal.
1: All right. I promised you, apparently everyone wants to hear from our producer, Ego, on the radio.
2: Yes.
1: So he's got a story about the male erection, and it is coming up in two Kiss hits. Chris and Amy in the morning.
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0: Chris and Amy in the morning. Ego will often pitch stories to us saying, yeah, you guys should talk about this on air.
1: Yeah.
0: We didn't see eye to eye on this story, so we said, well, you know what? You do it on air.
1: Yeah, because he's desperate to talk about it.
0: Yeah. What is it? A man with a
1: stiffy.
0: Tell us about it.
2: I love when things go viral for a splitting of the opinion. You know,
1: yes.
2: Some people are for, some people are against.
0: Is the shirt blue or white?
2: Yeah.
0: What do you see?
2: This one lands very much in the Chris Page world, so that's why I thought you would actually enjoy this, because on TikTok, a couple, the man has proposed on a beach. In the video, it looks like he's a little aroused.
0: During the proposal?
2: During the proposal.
1: Which I just thought was really odd, right? So I saw this video and I'm expecting to see this man with a full-blown tent pitched in his hands.
0: Yeah.
1: And Ego was pointing at it and I was like, that doesn't look like a semi to me or even a full-blown mask. And he was like, no, that's what it looks like when you're somewhat aroused. It pushes against your pants.
0: And did you have to say, no, Ego, that's what a normal penis
1: Yes. I said, I'm pretty sure that's like what a normal penis looks like.
0: Can you hold up the photo again? I just want to, what's the guy wearing? Sorry, what's he wearing?
2: Very tight pants. Very tight pants. And that's kind of part of the reason. A lot of people are saying, look, you guys haven't actually, the pants that he's wearing, there's like this mesh in there that presses out.
0: Yeah, like a cup.
2: Yeah. I always love to run to the comments, though.
1: Yes, of course.
2: It's a weird time to be pitching a tent.
1: I don't think when you're proposing, you're getting aroused. If anything, you're so nervous, you'd be almost inverted.
0: No, if she says yes, your life's over. And you're getting off on that. That is sick.
1: But this is my point. I don't think he is getting off. I think they're both ballet dancers, right?
2: They are, yeah.
1: Yeah, and he's in like what looks to be bike shorts, tidy little shorts that are firm around his buttocks and package. And he just looks well endowed to me.
0: Why is he wearing bike shorts?
1: Because he's a ballet dancer.
0: On the beach, and a ballet dancer wearing bike shorts proposing to a woman on the beach.
1: Well, they're doing a ballet dance first, right?
2: Which is probably why he started pitching. The comments are great. So one is, congrats to the three of you. I did like that one. Wear thick pants when proposing. Noted.
1: Yep. Sure.
2: And, he even pitched the tent for you to stay a bit longer on the beach.
1: There was no tent pitch.
0: I don't know. Well, you know why Ego's into it? Like, because he's wearing bike pants.
1: Yes. And,
0: Ego's a cyclist.
1: Yes.
0: Do you wear Lycra when you?
2: Yeah, I do.
1: No.
2: And mine never looks like that.
1: It's because you're a grower, not a shower.
0: Ever.
1: It's okay.
0: Okay. Well, to the bloke in the video, you're married.
1: Congratulations.
0: Now. I hope you enjoyed your last erection.
1: Okay.
0: We're going to air our grievances next. Festivus has come early. A lot of problems with you people. The kids edition of the airing of grievances next with Chris and Amy on Kiss.
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10: Sydney traffic.
11: In Matraville, emergency works closing two southbound lanes on Botany Road and Bumbora Point Road. In Badgerys Creek, delays on Elizabeth Drive due to roadworks between Lutnam Road and Nancy Drive. The speed is down to 40 k's there. And in Mascot, roads approaching the airport are clear, including Southern Cross Drive. Travel time from the CBD currently 10 minutes. 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Showers, top of 21, right now at 17. That's Kiss Traffic and Weather together.
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14: Tell me what I need to know.
15: Hi there, Alana McIntyre here with the latest. One beachgoer says the shark that bit a woman at a popular beach in Sydney was the size of a car. The woman in her 30s remains in a critical condition and the beach is closed. Surf lifesaver Charlie Verko helped save the woman yesterday at Coogee and has told Nine it's the second biggest shark he's ever seen.
16: It actually grabbed one of the girls and started dragging her around a little bit.
15: A seven-year-old girl's body has been recovered in the same Sydney Bay where her father was found dead. The man and the girl had both been seen in a small boat in Concord yesterday. Iran's casting doubt on whether a peace agreement with the US will be signed tomorrow, as Donald Trump claims. The deal is supposed to reopen the Strait of Hormuz and trigger a 60-day negotiation window. However, Iran says it hasn't been finalised. CNN's Oren Lieberman says there are conflicting reports about aspects of the deal.
17: Iran also said the agreement triggers the release of Iranian frozen assets, and that Trump won't admit this because of his own politics and because effectively it's embarrassing to him.
15: Lots of rain is moving across southern parts of the country, drenching parts of Tasmania, Victoria and New South Wales today. Winds ahead of the front will be strong as well. And a new lung cancer screening program has picked up more than 230 hidden cases after Anthony Albanese launched the free program a year ago.
9: 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Authorised under New South Wales Authority, TP/05088.
15: The Sharks have upset the Warriors with a 10-8 victory in a hard-fought contest in Auckland. In the final minutes, the game was level at 8-all until Braden Trindle slotted a two-point field goal. Coach Craig Fitzgibbon speaking about what was going through his mind.
18: I wasn't feeling good, but I was also going, righto, well, actually, to be honest, I was talking to the coaches about, righto, golden point, he kicks it, what are we doing? We're kicking off, we're receiving, what do you want to do?
15: In the AFL, the Swans defeated the Power by 3 points in Adelaide, and today the Socceroos open their World Cup campaign. They take on Turkey in Vancouver.
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15: Grey skies and pretty wet today, especially from the late morning. We're heading for a top of 21 degrees in the city, reaching 20 in our west. A couple of showers tomorrow, 20 the top.
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19: Oh, hey. How are you? Welcome to Kiss Australia. 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Big show. Gypsy Lee is going to be hanging out. Jack Gray, I've got new music from him. Oh, my God, Kylie's dropped new music. Light up. And, yeah, it's really good. Let's talk Rule. Let's start with him.
20: 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It's Rule here, and this is my new song, Don't Say That, on Kiss.

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3: In Matraville, emergency works closing two southbound lanes on Botany Road and Bumbora Point Road. In Badgerys Creek, delays on Elizabeth Drive due to roadworks between Lutnam Road and Nancy Drive. The speed is down to 40Ks there. And in Mascot, roads approaching the airport are clear, including Southern Cross Drive. Travel time from the CBD currently 10 minutes. 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That's Kiss Traffic and Weather together.
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16: Sydney traffic.
17: Wiseman's Ferry is operating a reduced capacity today. The M1 Pacific Motorway northbound from Maroonga to the Hawkesbury River Bridge, it's a 13-minute run, and the direct connection between the M7 and N12 motorway is now open to traffic. Unlock a Volkswagen deal this end of financial year, like the MY25 Tyron Life from $49,990 drive away. 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The high chance of showers for Sydney today, 21 in the city, 20 in the west. That's Kiss Traffic and Weather together.
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7: Good morning, Alana McIntyre here with the latest. US President Donald Trump claims a deal will be signed tomorrow with Iran that immediately reopens the Strait of Hormuz to all. But Iran is claiming the framework hasn't been finalised. Al Jazeera's Heidi Jo Castro says a few parts of the agreement are unclear.
8: There is a missing mention of what happens with Lebanon and with Israel, which have been reportedly been points that these two sides are just perhaps not discussing or haven't been able to come to an agreement on. However, Trump is giving this timeline. He says tomorrow that this deal between Iran and the U.S. will be signed.
7: Police divers have recovered a body of a 7-year-old girl who went missing in Sydney's inner west in the same bay that her father's body was found. The man, believed to be in his 40s, had been seen in a small hire boat with his daughter on the Parramatta River in Concord. Police say they received a welfare call from the father's friend yesterday. Coogee Beach will be closed in Sydney this morning after a woman was attacked by a huge shark there yesterday. The 35-year-old remains critical. Parts of New South Wales, Victoria and Tasmania are in for a drenching today. Strong winds are expected before the rain hits as well. And social media users are going crazy about a tender moment filmed between Victoria Beckham and Tom Cruise. The two celebs were at David Beckham's Hollywood Walk of Fame ceremony, with the Spice Girl and the Mission Impossible star sharing what looked like some intense eye contact before Tom kissed Victoria's hand.
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7: In NRL, the Eels have broken their losing streak, beating the Raiders 15-12 at CommBank. Canberra have to win at least 7 of their last 10 games if they want to return to the finals. Coach Ricky Stewart says they need to work on a number of things.
9: I don't want to take anything away from Parramatta's defence. They did a good job holding us out, but I thought we were pretty predictable. And that's not being disrespectful to Parramatta.
7: The Socceroos campaign starts today. The Aussies are taking on Turkey in Vancouver.
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7: Grey skies and pretty wet today, especially from the late morning. We're heading for a top of 21 degrees in the city, reaching 20 in our west. A couple of showers tomorrow, 20 the top.
10: 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Stop Aussie hits. 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
16: Okay, let's do this. Hour 2, Kiss Australia. Matt Corby's hanging out. Oliver Cronin is on the show very soon, peaking dark as well. Hey, it's been a big week for both these artists. Fisher has been announced as one of the toys in Toy Story. DJ Fisher, one of our very own. I think he's like a teddy bear or something. Hey, and Tones and I has been announced she's going to be doing The Voice, which is awesome. I love that for Tones. They have collaborated for this. This is called Favour. We're Kiss Australia. Let's hear it.

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I say you look so fine that I really wanna make you mine. 4, 5, 6, come on and get your kicks. Now you don't.

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7: 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The Kiss Cast, high chance of showers for Sydney today, 21 in the city, 20 in the west. That's Kiss Traffic and Weather together.
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10: 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Wiseman's Ferry service is operating at a reduced capacity, and the M1 northbound from Maroongah to the Hawkesbury River Bridge, 13 minutes is all it will take you. 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The Kiss Cast. High chance of showers for Sydney today, 21 in the city, 20 in the west. That's Kiss Traffic and Weather together.
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13: to know. Good morning, Alana McIntyre here with the latest. Thousands are expected to flock to venues across the nation today to watch the Socceroos begin their World Cup campaign. The Australians will take on Turkey in Vancouver in a couple of hours' time. Most cities and towns are holding public watch parties. Sydney's eastern beaches are shut this morning after a woman was mauled by a massive shark at Coogee Beach. The 35-year-old remains critical after being attacked while doing laps along the shore yesterday. Paddleboarder Charlie Verko rushed in to help the woman and says he hasn't seen a shark that big in a long time.
14: I saw the shark come out of the water and it was one of the biggest I've ever seen. I was pretty scared. I had to go paddle up to her and grab her arm and just drag her in, paddling with one arm to the beach.
13: On Nine there, Donald Trump says a deal will be signed tomorrow with Iran and that the Strait of Hormuz will reopen immediately. However, Iran says the framework is yet to be finalised. There are fears of panic buying at the bowser again, with the energy minister confirming the halving of the fuel excise and giving back of the GST windfall will end in the new financial year. A 7-year-old's body has been found in the same Sydney Bay where her father was found deceased yesterday. Police are looking for an impatient driver who rammed into another vehicle at a drive-thru on the Gold Coast. The accused left his vehicle at the scene after threatening teenagers with a screwdriver. And southern parts of the nation are set to be drenched today. Rain is moving across Tasmania, Victoria and New South Wales.
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13: The Sharks have upset the Warriors in New Zealand, defeating them in the final minutes. The game was level at 8-all until Braden Trindle slotted a 2-point field goal. Cronulla coach Craig Fitzgibbon calling it a tough battle.
2: I just feel like both teams should be proud of their efforts today, and there's no loser. We get 2 points, but you know, both teams threw down pretty hard.
13: The Eels beat the Raiders, and Tony Popovich says the Socceroos will try to spoil the party for Turkey today in Vancouver.
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13: Grey skies and pretty wet today, especially from the late morning. We're heading for a top of 21 degrees in the city, reaching 20 in our west. A couple of showers tomorrow, 20 the top.
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0: Taylor Swift, there's Opalite on Kiss with Chris and Amy in the morning. We were chatting during the week, as we do.
1: As we do.
0: We call it a planning meeting. Yeah.
1: We plan stuff.
0: We chat.
1: We chat.
0: Anyway, I got a really surprising reaction to a question I asked you and our producer Ego, who was there as well, about soap. Because Georgie asked me, she said, oh, when you're at the shops, can you put on the shopping list some new bath gel for the boys? I went, bath gel? Because, you know, there's a million different types. There's the Palmolive and the fancy ones. And I said, I'll just buy them some soap, like bars of soap. She looked at me like I was an alien.
1: An alien, yeah.
0: And went, bars of soap?
1: I
0: went, yeah. You know, like I've used my entire life and they're perfectly normal.
1: They're so vintage now. That's like literally what my great-grandmother used to use.
0: Now, there's a mental image.
1: Well, exactly.
0: Your great-grandmother with the imperial leather.
1: The imperial leather. That's exactly what she used
0: going
1: to buy as well.
0: Hell for leather.
1: Imperial leather or palm olive. I think there was like a study that came out that said there's actually so many germs that live on these cakes of soap or soap bars that they're actually more unhygienic than what you realize. So you think about it. My son goes to the toilet, drops a number two, wipes himself, gets a little bit on his hand, picks up a bar of soap, and he's washing his hands, puts the soap down. Surely there's some fecal matter left on those bars of soap.
0: Yeah, okay. I've got double standards, though. I don't want to see a bar of soap next to a hand basin.
1: Oh, so where do you want it?
0: In the shower. And it's my shower. I'm the only one that uses it. So it's okay to leave that single pube on the top of it.
1: Yes. Pubes get stuck on them all the time.
0: And it's my bar of soap. I thought, these guys are crazy, right? I'm right. The world hasn't changed that much around me.
1: Mm-hmm.
0: And I went to the shops and there's like two different types of bars of soap. You can, and it's Imperial Leather and Palmolive.
1: Yeah.
0: And then 100 different brands of gels and foams.
1: Body wash.
0: And I tried one of them. One of them was like vanilla and strawberry.
1: Yeah.
0: I got out of the shower and smelt like a milkshake.
1: Kids love smelling like cupcakes these days.
0: I'm a man.
1: I
0: don't want to smell
1: I'm
0: like a milkshake.
1: Just not on Facebook Marketplace.
0: And I don't want to smell fruity. I just.
1: Oh, what do you want to smell like?
0: I want.
1: Palm olive.
0: I want my ass to smell like a fresh laundry, just soap.
1: Yeah.
0: You know, I don't want. Milkshake.
1: I remember my mum and dad used to buy those bars of soap when I was a little girl and you wash yourself down there, it would sting. I don't think they're good for the whole pH balance and whatnot in
0: females'
1: bodies. Yeah.
0: Yeah. Well, I mean, I'm not.
1: Sure for you washing your pubes and whatnot, it's fine. You buy your bar of soap and don't think twice about it.
0: I'll just use it externally.
1: Exactly. Do that then.
0: I mean, there's thorough cleaning, but
1: not all the way. You don't need to wedge it.
0: Okay, sure. Okay, it's Chris and Amy in the morning. Happy Sunday, everyone. Probably on your way to church. listening to this garbage.
1: God bless.
0: We're going to check what the mums of Australia are talking about, though, right now. The Facebook Mums group is coming up next on Kiss.
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3: 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Arthur Street and Centenary Drive. The M5 eastbound from Preston's to the main tunnel entry at Kingsgrove. It's a 14-minute run. Mascot Airport Drive, heavy into the international terminal. Checking the domestic terminal. 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Good different. The Kiss Cast. High chance of showers. 21 in the city, 20 in the west. That's Kiss Traffic. Traffic and weather together.
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0: Chappell Roan, good luck, babe, and to you, Chappell. It's Chris and Amy in the morning on Kiss. It is time that we get our finger on the pulse of the mums of Australia. We love mums.
1: We do.
0: Mums and all mums. Let's have a look what's been going on in the Facebook mums group this week.
2: What's the big issue in the Facebook mums groups?
1: Hi, mums. I feel like my partner and I have just been drifting lately. Not fighting or anything, but there's just no real warmth or check-ins anymore. And it's starting to get to me. Little things like going out for a while and not even a message to see if I'm okay have made me realise how disconnected we've become. Not sure if this is just a rough patch or if it means something bigger, but I honestly don't know what to do next. Has anyone been through this, and what did you actually do to fix it? Or did you decide to walk away?
2: Big issue.
0: Jesus. So a fun one this week.
1: Is this Georgie?
0: Does it have a name? Is it?
1: Love Georgie Page.
0: Love Georgie Page.
1: No, I'm joking.
0: My husband is a deadbeat and takes two to tango, Georgie.
1: Listen, I think this mum is probably just going through a bit of a rough patch. We're all married here, and we all know that marriage takes real work, and it takes two people that both need to be putting in effort, keeping the fire alive, watering the grass. And when people stop putting in effort, that's when things go stale.
0: We were playing some audio of some older ladies on the show a few weeks ago talking about marriage and their advice for people getting married. And one of them said, marriage is a roller coaster.
1: Yeah.
0: And they were arguing.
1: Yes,
0: but,
1: yes.
0: And I disagree with the downhill part. There are, obviously, but yeah. I agree it's a roller coaster.
1: It really is.
0: Which means there is some downhill.
1: No, there's lots of I've been married now for 10 years and there are a lot of lulls.
0: Yeah.
1: A lot of highs. And it's a constant work in progress.
0: And you could draw, if you drew a graph of your marriage, right, there'd be a lot of different lines. There's the highs and lows that go up every hour or every day. Mm. Then there's the slower ones. You might have a bad week, then a good week. And then I feel over years and years and decades of a marriage, I feel you might have a bad year.
1: Yeah.
0: Here and there. You know what? Someone might hate their job and they bring that home with them and it's just a shit time for everyone.
1: Yeah, I tend to have a lull in my marriage, usually the first week before my period arrives.
0: Yeah.
1: I got no patience.
0: Ryan loves it though.
1: Yeah, I mean, no, he definitely doesn't. But to this mum, I definitely think you're in a lull. Do you walk away because you're not getting text messages and all that kind of stuff? Absolutely not. I just think you need to have a conversation. Communication is key. Line up some date nights. Maybe you need to put in some effort as well.
0: Is he at least giving the thumbs up to the text messages?
1: I've got no idea. It says that there's no text messages. But I mean, I go out with...
0: Don't you see each other every day? Jesus.
1: I go out with my friends and I don't really get text messages from Ryan. He's like, go off, babe. Have a good time. See you when you get home. And I'm the same with him.
0: Yeah.
1: But some girls like a bit more communication and contact. Yeah. But do I think it's worth walking away from? Absolutely not.
0: Yeah.
1: I think all marriages, unless, you know, there's some serious things going on, but I think all marriages are worth fighting for. And I think a lot of them can be salvageable, but it takes two to tango and it takes two people putting in the effort.
0: What's her name?
1: Georgie Page.
0: Would not surprise me, honestly. Speaking of relationship issues, I know you've got one because you told me about it during the week. It's What's Ryan Done? Amy's husband, the segment's back, What's Ryan Done? And it involves a toilet. It's coming up next, Chris and Amy on Kiss.
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8: Sydney traffic.
9: If you're heading north on the M1 Dora Creek, we've got a crash just past Mandalong Road. One northbound lane is closed. Heavy delays in the area. Wiseman's Ferry, the service is operating at a reduced capacity today. 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T's and C's apply. The Kiss Cast, high chance of showers for Sydney today. 21 expected in the city, 20 in the west. That's Kiss traffic and weather together.
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13: Hi there, Alana McIntyre here with the latest. One beachgoer says the shark that bit a woman at a popular beach in Sydney was the size of a car. The woman in her 30s remains in a critical condition and the beach is closed. Surf lifesaver Charlie Verko helped save the woman yesterday at Coogee and has told Nine it's the second biggest shark he's ever seen.
14: It actually grabbed one of the girls and started dragging her around a little bit.
13: A seven-year-old girl's body has been recovered in the same Sydney Bay where her father was found dead. The man and the girl had both been seen in a small boat in Concord yesterday. Iran's casting doubt on whether a peace agreement with the US will be signed tomorrow, as Donald Trump claims. The deal is supposed to reopen the Strait of Hormuz and trigger a 60-day negotiation window. However, Iran says it hasn't been finalised. CNN's Oren Lieberman says there are conflicting reports about aspects of the deal.
15: Iran also said the agreement triggers the release of Iranian frozen assets, and that Trump won't admit this because of his own politics and because effectively it's embarrassing to him.
13: Lots of rain is moving across southern parts of the country, drenching parts of Tasmania, Victoria and New South Wales today. Winds ahead of the front will be strong as well. And a new lung cancer screening program has picked up more than 230 hidden cases after Anthony Albanese launched the free program a year ago.
6: 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Authorised under New South Wales Authority, TP/05088.
13: The Sharks have upset the Warriors with a 10-8 victory in a hard-fought contest in Auckland. In the final minutes, the game was level at 8-all until Braden Trindle slotted a 2-point field goal. Coach Craig Fitzgibbon speaking about what was going through his mind.
16: I wasn't feeling good.
8: But I was also going, right, well, actually, to be honest, I was talking to the coaches about, right, golden point, he kicks it, what are we doing? We're kicking off, we're receiving, what do you want to do?
13: In the AFL, the Swans defeated the Power by 3 points in Adelaide, and today the Socceroos open their World Cup campaign. They take on Turkey in Vancouver.
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13: Grey skies and pretty wet today, especially from the late morning. We're heading for a top of 21 degrees in the city, reaching 20 in our west. A couple of showers tomorrow, 20 the top.
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18: Hey, good morning again, everyone.
19: Good morning.
18: Thanks to the newsroom for that update.
19: Yes.
18: Love the. Well, you don't. I know you don't
19: listen
18: to the news.
19: I didn't listen to that either.
18: I know. You were literally like, how about that guy getting his head cut off? And I'm like, don't worry about it.
19: I know. I don't want
18: to
19: know.
18: Just don't listen to the
19: news.
18: They're
19: all sickening.
18: But the World Cup is good news. It's happening in LA, back in America.
19: Oh, okay.
18: Football World Cup.
19: Well, I do know this. They are playing across three different countries.
18: Are
19: Mexico,
18: they?
19: Yeah. America, and Canada. Guys, look at me.
18: You know more than me about
19: I
18: the
19: learned
18: football
19: that. Yeah,
18: World
19: Brian
18: Cup.
19: Told me that, so brought
18: okay.
19: that in.
18: Cool.
19: Yeah.
18: I know Australia are playing today.
19: Yes,
18: oh, no,
19: 2 p.m. They're playing against Turkey. Yes.
18: Damn it, I hate it when they give you a sheet. I hate it when you know the basics.
19: I knew that.
18: I didn't.
19: I knew that from Ryan, though.
18: No, but I must admit I'm probably, like a lot of people, not a huge soccer fan.
19: Will you watch it, though?
18: Yeah, I'll get on the bandwagon because there's an energy around these events. Any World Cup, whether it's cricket, rugby, even if the sport's kind of boring, you can get into the World Cup atmosphere.
19: Listen, cricket's probably one I'll pass on, but I actually reckon I'll watch this game.
18: Mm.
19: The Australian team is in with a real chance.
18: I bet your sheet doesn't say that. Where did you hear that, darling?
19: It doesn't. Just from some soccer guru.
18: Which soccer guru said Australia is a real chance?
19: Ed Cavalier or something?
18: Ed Cavalier from the Yui ads reckons, he goes, you can save money with Yui and Australia a real chance with the World Cup. I assume he means against Turkey.
19: Maybe it was just being nice.
18: We're not a chance to win the World
19: Go
18: Cup.
19: Go the Aussies.
18: Hey, if we can beat a few teams on the way, that'd be nice.
19: I hope the Australians win now just to rot Chris Page.
18: Yeah, get into it.
19: Und Australia.
18: If Ricky Martin released a cricket song, would you get into the cricket World
19: Absolutely
18: Cup?
19: Absolutely not.
18: Leg before wicket. doesn't work.
19: As if this doesn't want to make you shake your boobies.
18: It just makes me want to go to South America and
19: that too.
18: Have a
19: go
18: few
19: to
18: beers.
19: Rio Carnival.
18: It's Chris and Amy in the morning coming up. Mm. What's Ryan done?
19: Mm.
18: Well, he's ruined a toilet. That's what he's done. But wait till you hear how. No one's going anywhere for this. Just three songs, guys. You'll hear the story. Now, Josh Fawaz, Like a Prayer here on

0: Sabrina Carpenter, when did you get hot on Kiss with Chris and Amy in the morning?
1: You've got to be able to play
0: a song without trying to answer the question in the title. Chris, yes. Just move on. As our producer Ego says, he's here. Hi. Yes.
2: Good morning.
1: Hi.
2: Morning.
0: Ego will often pitch stories to us saying, you guys should talk about this on air.
1: Yeah.
0: We didn't see eye to eye on this story, so we said, well, you know what? You do it on air.
1: Yeah, because he's desperate to talk about it.
0: Yeah. What is it? A man with a
1: stiffy.
0: Tell us about it.
2: I love when things go viral for a splitting of the opinion. You know, some people are for, some people are against.
0: Is the shirt blue or what?
2: Yeah.
0: What do you see?
2: This one lands very much in the Chris Page world, so that's why I thought you would actually enjoy this, because on TikTok, the man has proposed on a beach. In the video, it looks like he's a little aroused.
0: During the proposal?
2: During the proposal.
1: Which I just thought was really odd, right? So I saw this video and I'm expecting to see this man with a full-blown tent pitched in his hands. And Ego was pointing at it and I was like, that doesn't look like a semi to me or even a full-blown mask. And he was like, no, that's what it looks like when you're somewhat aroused. It pushes against your pants.
0: And did you have to say, no, Ego, that's what a normal penis
1: Yes. I said, I'm pretty sure that's what a normal penis looks like.
0: Can you hold up the photo again? I just want to – what's the guy wearing? What's he wearing?
2: Very tight pants. Very tight pants. And that's kind of part of the reason. A lot of people are saying, look, you guys haven't actually – the pants that he's wearing – there's like this mesh in there that presses out.
0: Yeah, like a cup.
2: Yeah. I always love to run to the comments though.
1: Yes, of course.
2: It's a weird time to be pitching a tent.
1: I don't think when you're proposing, you're getting aroused. If anything, you're so nervous, you'd be almost inverted.
0: No, if she says yes, your life's over. And you're getting off on that. That is sick.
1: But this is my point. I don't think he is getting off. I think they're both ballet dancers, right?
2: They are, yeah.
1: Yeah, and he's in like what looks to be bike shorts, tidy little shorts that are firm around his buttocks and package. And he just looks well endowed to me.
0: Why is he wearing bike shorts?
1: Because he's a ballet
0: dancer. On the
1: beach
0: and a ballet dancer wearing bike shorts proposing to a woman on the beach.
1: Well, they're doing a ballet dance first, right?
2: Which is probably why he started pitching. Well, the comments are great. So one is, congrats to the three of you. I did like that one. Wear thick pants when proposing. Noted.
1: Yep. Sure.
2: And, he even pitched the tent for you to stay a bit longer on the beach.
1: There was no tent pitch.
0: I don't know. Well, you know why Ego's into it? Like, because he's wearing bike pants.
1: Yes.
0: Ego's a cyclist.
1: Yes.
0: Do you wear Lycra when you...
2: Yeah, I do.
1: Oh, yeah, no.
2: And like, mine never looks like that.
1: It's because you're a grower, not a shower.
0: Ever.
1: It's okay.
0: Okay, well, to the bloke in the video, you're married.
1: Congratulations.
0: Now. I hope you enjoyed your last erection.
1: Oh, don't.
0: Okay, we're going to air our grievances next. Festivus has come early. A lot of problems with you people. The kids' edition of the airing of grievances next with Chris and Amy on Kiss.
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4: If you're heading north at Dora Creek on the M1 past Mandalong Road, got a crash, one northbound lane is closed, expect delays to your trip, traffic's heavy. Wiseman's Ferry Service operating at a reduced capacity today. 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The Kiss Cast, high chance of showers, 21 in the city, 20 in the west. That's Kiss traffic and weather together.
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19: Annandale, watch your speed. Johnson Street and Parramatta Road. Des Moines, traffic increasing on Victoria Road at Lyons Road. Checking the M5 eastbound from Preston through to the main tunnel entry at Kingsgrove. It's a 14-minute run this morning. 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The Kiss Cast, high chance of showers for Sydney today. 21 in the city, 20 in the west. That's Kiss Traffic and weather together.